0: Olympia's greatest hits, 95.3 KGY. When I first heard that, I thought that was Lindsay Buckingham singing there, but not. I stood corrected when I read the label. That takes you back, doesn't it? Quarter after five.
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0: 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Seeing busy traffic now, South I-5. Not any stop and go just yet, but we'll take that, I guess. North I-5 getting onto Highway 101. We're seeing a backup of traffic onto the freeway just now. And Highway 101 out to Shelton, where it meets Highway 8. Pretty slow at that intersection. The earlier problem on height back at the speed limit. Between the centre of Yelm, the two sets of lights there. Stop and go traffic both directions. But out to Yelm, Rainier and Tenino, you should be at the speed limit. Not too bad travel times around the area. Probably 1 or 2 minutes added to your journey, so not too bad so far this afternoon. So that is it for now. Our next update for you in 15, and this one brought to you by the Tacoma Holiday Festival, presented by Puyallup Chocolates, from this Thursday through Sunday at the Tacoma Dome.
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2: Well, it's been quite a cloudy day, but still fairly mild for the time of year. Into this evening, mostly cloudy with a shower in places late, they say, with an overnight low tonight of 48. We'll kick off tomorrow morning with some showers around, turning today with a high in the mid-60s, and some fog patches expected around tomorrow night as well. Currently in downtown Olympia, it is 61.

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0: 95.3 KGY. It is Kevin the evening. As I was, and thank you. Was it Mary who called? We were talking on the phone here about the Seahawks. I know, but we've lost two games, you see. That's just the thing. I don't know. Anyway, we shall see. On the way, look at today's birthdays first, though.
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0: 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Well, obviously it's much busier now. South I-5 looking a little stop and go after Martin Way round to exit 104. 101 getting on to I-5 in both directions is beginning to be a little slow. Out

0: Shelton on 101. Yep, you've got that line of traffic once again where it meets Highway 8. Out to Yelm, Rainier and Tenino, though, you should be at the speed limit. Through the centre of Yelm, still a little slow. Further north, I-5, if you're heading up past the base, a little slow, around 5 minutes added to your journey. But journey time between Tumwater and Centralia Chehalis is looking at the usual time. No accidents to report to you just now. Driving conditions are good. Roads remain dry. That's going to be different tomorrow morning, so just be aware of that. That is it for now. Our next update for you in 15. And this one brought to you by Lucky Eagle Casino and Hotel, where every day feels lucky.
1: Has a slot to the right side. Here comes the blitz. Sam throws. Catches made. JSN makes a man miss. 10. 5. Touchdown! Seahawks! Jackson, Smith, and Jigba!
2: The Seahawks travel to Denver to take on the Broncos on Thursday Night Football. Join Steve Rabel and Dave Wyman this Thursday. Pregame at 3. Kickoff at 5:15. Right here on First and 5.
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2: It is Kevin the Brit with you at KGY, October 13th today. And if it's your birthday today, happy birthday to you. Sharing it is actress Kate Walsh. She turns 59 today. Singer Ashanti. She turns 46. Sacha Baron Cohen. He turns 55 today. And one more for you. Marie Osborne. Osborne? Marie Osmond. She turns 67 today. We're celebrating their birthday with you. Hope you have a wonderful day.

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0: 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Well, obviously, I-5 looking a little stop and go after Martin Way round to exit 104. 101 getting on to I-5 in both directions is beginning to be a little slow. Out to Shelton on 101, yep, you've got that line of traffic once again where it meets Highway 8. Out to Yelm, Rainier and Tenino, though, you should be at the speed limit. Through the centre of Yelm, still a little slow. Further north, I-5, if you're heading up past the base, a little slow, around 5 minutes added to your journey. But journey time between Tumwater and Centralia Chehalis is looking at the usual time. No accidents to report to you just now. Driving conditions are good. Roads remain dry. That's going to be different tomorrow morning, so just be aware of that. That's it for now. In fact, that's it for traffic for today. It's back tomorrow afternoon at 3:30 right here. 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

it's been quite a cloudy day, but still fairly mild for the time of year. Into this evening, mostly cloudy with a shower in places late, they say, with an overnight low tonight of 48. We'll kick off tomorrow morning with some showers around, turning to mostly sunny through the day with a high in the mid-60s, and some fog patches expected around tomorrow night as well. Currently in downtown Olympia, it is 61.

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Certainly was in the UK, where it got really, really warm. Anyways, at the top of the Billboard Hot 100 on this day in 1976 was this from Walter Murphy, A Fifth of Beethoven.

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6: The man guilty of murdering rapper Tupac Shakur sentenced to 40 years to life in prison, the judge speaking before sentencing Dwayne Davis in a Las Vegas courtroom.
7: It took us 30 years, but at this time, you are going to face justice for what you did.
6: The 63-year-old orchestrated the 1996 killing of the legendary rapper near the Las Vegas Strip. He's the only person ever charged in the murder. Bryan Cranston mourning the death of his on-screen son, R.J. Mitty. Mitty, best known for portraying Walter White Jr. in Breaking Bad, died at the age of 34 by suicide. Cranston posting an emotional message to Instagram following the tragic news, saying it's especially devastating to hear that he took his own life. Mitty served as an ambassador for the United Cerebral Palsy and of his own charity, the Mitty Foundation. The National Suicide and Crisis Lifeline can be reached 24/7 by calling or texting 988. Universal Pictures unveiling the first official look at Miami Vice 85 as filming officially gets underway. Directed by Joseph Kaczynski, the big screen reboot features Austin Butler as Sonny Crockett and Michael B. Jordan as Rico Tubbs, exploring mid-80s glamour and corruption. The film is set for a May 19th, 2028 release. Zach Bryan is teaming up with Lana Del Rey for a new song. The country singer announcing that he'll be releasing an 8-track project that includes his song with Del Rey, which is called Lies. Del Rey previously teased her collaboration with Bryan last month. Bryan's project will be out this Friday. That's entertainment. I'm Jennifer Polsoni.
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10: 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Yeah, we've been meeting the candidates, so go online to get those tickets. 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

Oh, that heartbeat. Yeah. It is Olympias KGY, and that is it from me for today. Thank you so much indeed for your company. You and I will chat tomorrow afternoon from 2 o'clock in the afternoon. May I wish you a very wonderful evening. I'm Kevin the Brit. Remember, come what may, count your blessings. Good night.

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4: Cloudy tonight with a low of 50. Southerly winds around 5 miles per hour. 66 tomorrow. Mainly clear skies. Tomorrow night, lows dip down to about 40 Celsius. Thursday and Friday, low 70s. Thursday, mid-70s by Friday. Looking at the long range, 64 Saturday, 61 Sunday, and 57 on Monday. That's your forecast from the KGY Weather Center. I'm meteorologist Kara Foster. Currently, it's 61 degrees.

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1: Cloudy tonight with a low of 50. Southerly winds around 5 miles per hour. 66 tomorrow. Mainly clear skies. Tomorrow night, lows dip down to about 47. Partly cloudy skies and dry Thursday and Friday. Low 70s. Thursday, mid 70s by Friday. Looking at the long range, 64 Saturday, 61 Sunday, and 57 on Monday. That's your forecast from the KGY Weather Center. I'm meteorologist Kara Foster. Right now, 60.

0: The Tacoma Holiday Festival is back for its 44th year, October 15th through 18th, presented by Puyallup Chocolates. 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

preparation for a long, wet Pacific Northwest winter, it helps to have something to look forward to on the other side. 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
6: Cloudy tonight with a low of 50. Southerly winds around 5 miles per hour. 66 tomorrow. Mainly clear skies. Tomorrow night, lows dip down to about 47. Partly cloudy skies and dry Thursday and Friday. Low 70s Thursday, mid 70s by Friday. Looking at the long range, 64 Saturday, 61 Sunday, and that's your forecast from the KGY Weather Center. I'm meteorologist Kara Foster. Right now, it's 59 degrees.

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3: Cloudy tonight with a low of 50. Southerly winds around 5 miles per hour. 66 tomorrow. Mainly clear skies. Tomorrow night, lows to be cloudy skies and dry. Thursday and Friday, low 70s. Thursday, mid-70s by Friday. Looking at the long range, 64 Saturday, 61 Sunday, and 57 on Monday. That's your forecast from the KGY Weather Center. I'm meteorologist Kara Foster. Right now, it's 59 degrees.

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We have our first White River Amphitheater concert announcement for the coming season. 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I wanna push you around. 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
1: South 50 overnight under cloudy skies, southerly winds around 5 miles per hour. High of 66, Wednesday. Mainly clear skies, Wednesday night, 47. Partly cloudy skies and dry, Thursday and Friday. Low 70s, Thursday, mid-70s by Friday. Looking at the long range, 64 Saturday, 61 Sunday, and 57 on Monday. Weather Center, I'm meteorologist Kara Foster. Right now, it's 58 degrees. 90.

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4: Lows of up around 50, overnight, under overcast skies, winds out of the south, around 5 miles per hour. High temperatures reach up to 66. Mainly clear, Wednesday night, 47. A mix of

clouds and sunshine and dry. Thursday and Friday, low 70s. Thursday, mid 70s by Friday. That's your forecast from the KGY Weather Center. I'm meteorologist Jennifer Wojcicki. Right now, it's 58 degrees.

NBC News Radio, I'm Tammy Trujillo. Hope Leo has been diagnosed with cancer. The announcement came after the 71-year-old shook Tuesday to remove a growth from one of his lungs. The Vatican said the surgery was successful and confirmed the diagnosis. A federal judge is extending an order allowing three news organizations access to the White House. In a ruling late Tuesday, the judge again blocked President Trump's ban of CNN, MS Now, and Politico. He ruled the outlets are likely to succeed in their claims of viewpoint discrimination and retaliation. Ryan Coogler's X-Files reboot is being picked up to series by Hulu. A reimagining of the 1990s sci-fi drama will see two new lead characters, a departure from Gillian Anderson's Dana Scully and David Duchovny's Fox Mulder. Coogler wrote, directed, and executive produced the pilot. The original ran for 11 total seasons, winning 15 Emmys. Tammy Trujillo, NBC News Radio.

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How about a free pair of tickets from Goo Goo Dolls and the Struts? 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Def Leppard, the Goo Goo Dolls, the Struts, and you. Courtesy of 95.3.

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0: Award-winning actor, producer, and comedian best known for his role as Detective James Carter in the blockbuster Rush Hour film franchise. 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
4: Lows level off around 50 overnight under overcast skies. Winds out of the south around 5 miles per hour. Daytime highs approaching 67 Wednesday. Cloudy skies expected. Mainly clear skies Wednesday night. Lows level off around 46 today with daytime highs approaching 71. 73 Friday. That's your forecast from the KGY Weather Center. I'm meteorologist Jennifer Vuchitsky. Currently 56.

NBC News Radio, I'm Mark Mayfield. Pope Leo has lung cancer. The diagnosis was announced after lung surgery on Tuesday. It involved removing a lobe from the pontiff's right lung after a biopsy on a nodule tested positive for adenocarcinoma, a common type of lung cancer.

0: President Trump says no one has done more for Alaska than him. Speaking at a rally in Wasilla on Tuesday, Trump urged supporters to re-elect Republican Senator Dan Sullivan and warned of the consequences of a Democratic victory in the upcoming midterms.
1: I've done more for this state than any other state in the union, and they'll repeal it immediately.
0: Trump was joined at the rally by Sullivan and Congressman Nick Begich, who's also running for re-election. The president's visit comes with midterms just 3 weeks away. And the man convicted of murdering Tupac Shakur is going to spend 40 years to life in prison. 63-year-old Dwayne Davis was sentenced Tuesday in a Las Vegas courtroom. Mark Mayfield, NBC News Radio.

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Def Leppard, the Goo Goo Dolls, the Struts, and you. 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
6: Lows level off around 50 overnight under overcast skies. Winds out of the south around 5 miles per hour. Daytime highs approaching 67 Wednesday. Cloudy skies expected. Mainly clear skies Wednesday night. Lows level off around 46. Mainly cloudy skies expected Thursday with daytime highs approaching 71. 73 Friday. That's your forecast from the KGY Weather Center. I'm meteorologist Jennifer Wojcicki. Currently 56.

0: ABC News Radio. I'm Mark Mayfield. President Trump is hitting the campaign trail in two states today, with the midterm elections just 3 weeks away. Trump will hold rallies in Bullhead City, Arizona, and Kalispell, Montana. President Trump continues to weigh in on the ICE shooting of a man in New York City with his five-year-old son in the vehicle. Here's Scott Pringle.
1: Trump says he had a nice conversation with Mayor Zoran Mamdani about the shooting, but says the two disagree.
2: This is a very bad actor, and we have to take care of the bad actors.
1: Mamdani calls the actions of ICE agents reckless and is ordering the NYPD to investigate the shooting. Department of Homeland Security says Oscar Belgal, who's in the country illegally and has a criminal record, tried fleeing the arrest in Marble Hill last week, ramming an ICE vehicle before being shot. In New York, I'm Scott Pringle.
0: And Pope Leo has been from the diagnosis on Tuesday. Mark Mayfield, NBC News Radio.

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6: Lows of a low around 50 overnight under overcast skies. Winds out of the south around 5 miles per hour. Daytime highs approaching 67 Wednesday. Cloudy skies expected. Mainly clear skies Wednesday night. Lows of a low around 46. Mainly cloudy skies expected Thursday with daytime highs approaching 71. 73 Friday. That's your forecast from the KGY Weather Center. I'm meteorologist Jennifer Wojcicki. Currently 56.

0: ABC News Radio, I'm Jennifer Kuiper. President Trump is stumping in two states today with the midterm elections 3 weeks away. Trump begins his day in Las Vegas before heading to Bullhead City, Arizona for a rally where Congressman Andy Biggs, the Republican nominee in the state, he then heads to Kalispell, Montana for a second rally with congressional candidate Aaron Flint. The Vatican says Pope Leo has been diagnosed with lung cancer.
1: The 71-year-old U.S.-born pontiff underwent surgery to remove a growth from his lung. The Vatican said the surgery was successful and confirmed his diagnosis. Leo revealed plans for the surgery on Sunday. He said doctors recently discovered a nodule in his lung and that it was detected at a very early stage.
0: A woman is charged with killing her husband and son at a Pennsylvania resort. Authorities say 27-year-old Metallica Harrison stabbed her husband and their 3-year-old son to death at the Great Wolf Lodge in Pocono Township on Monday. I'm Jennifer Kuiper, NBC News Radio.

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No Foolin', Def Leppard, the Goo Goo Dolls, the Struts, and you. Courtesy of 95... 95-

0: has a slot to the right side. Here comes the blitz. Sam throws. Catch is made. JSN makes a man miss. 10, 5, touchdown! Seahawks, Jackson, Smith, and Jigba.
1: The Seahawks travel to Denver to take on the Broncos on Thursday Night Football. Join Steve Riebel and Dave Wyman this Thursday. Pre-game at 3. Kickoff at 5:15. Right here
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5: Lows of a low around 50 overnight under overcast skies. Winds out of the south around 5 miles per hour. Daytime highs approaching 67 Wednesday. Cloudy skies expected. Mainly clear skies Wednesday night. Lows of a low around 46. Mainly cloudy skies expected Thursday with daytime highs approaching 71. 73 Friday. That's your forecast from the KGY Weather Center. I'm meteorologist Jennifer Wojcicki. Currently 56.

0: 5 o'clock. Good morning. It's Ashley and Brad.
1: NBC News Radio, I'm Jennifer Kuiper. Pope Leo is said to be resting peacefully after undergoing surgery for lung cancer. Mark Mayfield has the latest.
2: The Vatican said today that the 71-year-old pontiff spent a peaceful night at Rome's Gemelli Hospital after having a cancerous growth removed from his right lung. The Pope's doctor said yesterday's operation lasted about 90 minutes and was completed without complications. Leo is expected to remain in the hospital for about a week. The Vatican says it will release more information on his condition later in the day.
1: President Trump hits the road today, stumping in Nevada and Arizona, with the midterm elections just 3 weeks away. Speaking at a rally in Wasilla, Alaska yesterday, Trump has urged supporters to re-elect Republican Senator Dan Sullivan and warned of the consequences of a Democratic victory in the upcoming midterms.
3: I've done more for this state than any other state in the union, and they'll repeal it immediately.
1: Trump's midterm blitz will continue with future stops in Kentucky, Kansas, and North Carolina. A federal judge is extending an order giving three news organizations access to the White House. In a ruling last night, the judge again blocked President Trump's ban of CNN, MS Now, and Politico, writing that the injunction is intended to preserve the status quo. The Justice Department originally cited national security issues as the justification for the ban. American officials say the North Koreans are using more Americans to hack U.S. companies. The Justice Department says they've arrested at least 24 people who were operating so-called laptop farms. That's where employees use company-provided computers to steal sensitive data from their employer. As several communities around Metro Detroit end their contracts with Flock Safety, Inkster is expanding the service, adding 14 license plate reading cameras. Mayor Byron Nolan says improving safety for residents is vital.
4: It's being proactive, preventing crime before it happens, responding faster when emergencies occur.
1: Inkster Police Chief Tamika Jenkins says while there will always be people who try to abuse the system, they have safeguards in place. I'm Jennifer Kuiper.
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1: Lows level off around 50 overnight under overcast skies. Winds out of the south around 5 miles per hour. Daytime highs approaching 67. Wednesday, cloudy skies expected. Mainly clears around 46. Mainly cloudy skies expected Thursday with daytime highs approaching 71. 73 Friday. That's your forecast from the KGY Weather Center. I'm meteorologist Jennifer Wojcicki. Currently 56.

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1: Right now, it's 5:15. Good morning.
0: Thank you, Ricky, for texting into the show. The number is 888-922-7234. It's 888-9-AB-RADIO is what it spells out. So I have to address, because I'm distracted at the very top. I got into radio because I wanted to be on the video, but since we're doing video now.
1: It matters
0: what shirt I'm wearing. So now, because I'm wearing a black shirt today, my face just looks like it's ghost white.
1: It does, because I'm wearing gray and I look like quote unquote normal. Yeah. So I don't know. You should
0: feet apart. I don't get it.
1: Bring extra clothes with you.
0: Yeah, to dress for camera for radio.
1: Yes. Gosh. Just in case our radio.
0: So backwards. It's so backwards. Anyway, welcome in to the Ashley and Brad Show. Who else would it be, right? I was in the middle of saying thank you, Ricky. He texted and said, would I try banana coffee? Yes. But someone called me a purist because I don't like many things weirdly flavored. Evie's name's nothing weird. Not weird. Okay. Here, case in point, I went to the local coffee shop and I said decaf soy latte.
1: Okay.
0: I got a pecan soy latte.
1: Oh.
0: So fully caffeinated, just pecan flavor.
1: Oh, and?
0: We're going to see how this day rolls out.
1: Yeah, because you don't normally drink caffeine.
0: I can
1: drink
0: 10 minutes.
1: Of those a day. You drink one and you're like going to spin. So,
0: yeah.
1: Yeah.
0: We'll see how it goes. Anyway, the difference between decaf and pecan, I guess, on the speaker.
1: We'll finish the show in record time today.
0: We sure. Let's get to it. Come on. Time's burning. All right. Let's get to it. Here's news.
2: The Roundup with Ashley Page.
1: Well, it seems it takes celebrity moms about, 10 minutes to lose all their baby weight. But what about the rest of us? I mean, how long should it take for you to lose those post-baby pounds? 43% of women said they did it. It took about 6 months. I mean, keep in mind, it took 9 months to put that weight on. It took about a year for 13%. 6% said 2 years. And the other 38% of the moms say they're still working on it. So give yourself a little bit of grace. So Apple TV is gearing up for the release of the new film Being Human, featuring Ruth Mattily as the real-life disability activist Judy Human. Based on her memoir, the film revisits her fight for disability rights and changes to the Section 50.

0: 4 of the Rehabilitation Act. Below, Dylan O'Brien and Ray Fisher also star. It opens in select theaters November 6th. And that's your news.
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1: Welcome in, everybody. Here it is, day 14 of October for 2026. It's day 287 of this year. There are 78 days left in it. We're going to tell you who has birthdays. Right at the very top, he was considered the British answer to Elvis. Mm. And he had a lot of hits. Okay. Not as many here in the U.S., but still, I liked a lot of his songs. Cliff Richard is now 86 years old.
2: Happy birthday, Cliff.
1: He does a version of Little Town of Bethlehem. Oh, I love that version so much. Justin Hayward from the Moody Blues is 80. Greg Evigan, My Two Dads, BJ and the Bear, 73. Thomas Dolby turned 68 years old.
2: Blinded me with science.
1: Yeah. Lori Petty is 63. Steve Coogan from the
2: night. He is so funny.
1: I actually embarrassed myself on an international flight. I was watching one of his movies. I laughed so hard. I was crying and people thought I was in medical distress or something.
2: That's awesome.
1: Usher is 48. Stacey Keibler, Dancing with the Stars, 47. Ben Whishaw, who's Paddington, the voice, 46. And Jay Farrow, who does amazing impressions, SNL, is 39 years old. It happened on this date in history. In 1947, Air Force test pilot Chuck Yeager, the first to break the sound barrier on an experimental plane. In 68, the first live telecast from a manned U.S. spacecraft was transmitted from Apollo 7. In 1979, it all began here. A youngster by the name of Wayne Gretzky of the Edmonton Oilers scored the first of his NHL record 894 goals.
2: Number 99.
1: Wow. In 1998, federal authorities charged Eric Robert Rudolph with the bombing of the Olympics. And they
2: and a great documentary was made about the guy who they originally charged.
1: Yeah, Richard Jewell, which such a case and rush to judgment. In 2012, I remember this. Man, oh man, Austrian skydiver Felix Baumgartner set the world record for skydiving. Yes.
2: But he went into that free fall. I was watching that thinking, I think he might be dead, but he wasn't.
1: He reached this terminal velocity spin that you can think about spinning that fast. But anyway, he was reaching 843 miles an hour by falling 24 miles. Wow. And in 2021, a record price for a Banksy artwork was paid $25 million for that shredded picture from 2018, Love is in the Bin.
2: That's crazy.
1: It sure is.
2: It's almost as crazy as the banana duct taped to a wall for how many ever.
1: I can't even begin to tell you that whole duct tape banana nonsense. Just insanity, you with your artwork, people. Special events for today. Be Bald and Be Free Day is today.
2: Okay.
1: Emergency Nurses Day. International Top Spinning Day. Bring Your Teddy Bear to Work and School Day is today.
2: Aw.
1: Where's your mousie? Did you ever get it fixed?
2: I got it fixed, but it got fixed all wonky, so now I have to refix it, but he's fine.
1: Oh.
2: Don't ask. It's a long story.
1: Okay. Chocolate-covered insect day. I'm talking to Grant on that one, because I'm sure he's had plenty.
2: He probably didn't dip his in chocolate, though.
1: Oh, I don't think so.
2: Yeah.
1: Curves day, dessert day, fossil day, frump day, lowercase day is today.
2: Oh, like E.E. Cummings.
1: Exactly correct. Pet Obesity Awareness Day, Stop Bullying Day, and Take Your Parents to Lunch Day is today.
2: Man, I would give my left arm to have either one of my parents still alive. It's been decades.
1: Yeah, and you'd love to have a fork in the back of your hand, too, by your dad.
2: maybe I'd rather be with a fork.
1: If you have a birthday and a special event, tell us about it. 888-922-7234.
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4: NBC News Radio, I'm Jennifer Kuiper. A federal judge is extending an order giving three news organizations access to the White House. In a ruling late yesterday, the judge again blocked President Trump's ban of CNN, MS Now, and Politico. The judge noted that the injunction is intended to preserve the status quo as the outlet's lawsuit continues. President Trump will visit two states later today to campaign with midterms 3 weeks away.
5: Trump begins his day in Las Vegas before heading to Bullhead City, Arizona, for a rally where Congressman Andy Biggs, the Republican nominee in the state's governor's race, will also be speaking. He then heads to Kalispell, Montana for a second rally with congressional candidate Aaron Flint. I'm Mark Mayfield.
4: Pope Leo is expected to remain in the hospital for about a week after undergoing surgery for lung cancer. The Vatican says the 71-year-old pontiff Melli Hospital after having a cancerous growth removed from his right lung. I'm Jennifer Kuiper, NBC News Radio.
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9: Cloudy skies expected today with daytime highs approaching 67. Southwest winds around 5 miles per hour. Lows dip down to about 46. Tonight, mainly clear skies. Highs level off around 71. Tomorrow, sunshine mixed with clouds at times. Low 70s. Friday, much cooler. Saturday, with highs in the mid-60s and showers. That's your Center. I'm meteorologist Shelley Lynn Blade. Right now, it's 55 degrees.

0: 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You're with Ashley and Brad in the morning.
1: Good morning. Right now, 5:41.
0: Well, to say that sports is different is a mild understatement, at least watching it. I'll just say that. Because look at the advancements we have now when watching sports. The slow-mo is way better.
1: Oh, yeah.
0: Before, it was really kind of murky. You couldn't really...
1: It was
0: really
1: grainy.
0: They even made a challenge, Alcoa. Alcoa presents You Make the Call. They'd have like a commercial of you make the call if you couldn't tell because the replay was iffy at best.
1: Yeah.
0: Now they've got the out-of-bounds cams. They've got the pylon cams. It's everywhere.
1: Yeah, there's 50 angles. They've got the drone on the top. Yeah. I mean, they've got all kinds of different ways. And it's interesting because NBA commissioner on putting in microchip sensors into the basketballs, possibly even as soon as next year.
0: Yeah.
1: That way it can help with, like, who touched the ball last. Because sometimes, like, with footballs and the basketballs, there's so many people in there. The camera can't even tell who's got the ball.
0: Yeah.
1: But I thought, you know, that's so interesting because I went to a hockey game and they have this little microchip, you know, in it. So
0: sure,
1: on the TV, right, in the puck. So on the TV screens in the stadium, you can see because it goes so fast.
0: It does.
1: And I thought that.

0: be great too. And I think they have it in golf balls. I'm not 100% sure, but like on TV, it shows you the arc, kind of shows you where it is.
1: Right.
0: Otherwise, you lose it.
1: Yeah.
0: So do you think putting microchips in these would be better for the fans?
1: Yes, I think so. But I've always, hats off to any of the pre-1980 television golf operators who were able to follow that ball on those giant cameras and spot it in the middle of a blue sky. I'm like, how did they find that? So
0: I bet they didn't. They were just all of a sudden, you're like, oh, there's the ball. They probably thought, oh, there it is too.
1: But it definitely helps. Even with baseball, you see where the pitches actually land.
0: Yeah.
1: And to see how far out the call was by the ump. So yeah, I kind of like it. So
0: like it too.
1: What do you think? 888-922-7234.
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0: Olympia's greatest hits, 95.3 KGY. Finding out today's word of the day. Today's word is a noun, comes to us from Latin of the 16th century. Today's word we'd love for try and spell first is voracity. Voracity.
1: Voracity or voracity.

0: Yeah, she's helping you out there, though.
1: Wow, so, she really is. I've never pronounced it voracity when I've said it.
0: Yeah.
1: But V-O-R-A-C-I-T-Y.
0: Yes. Voracity is an excessive desire to eat or consume something, as in voracious appetite.
1: Mm-hmm.
0: Not veracity.
1: No.
0: V-E-R, that's a different word.
1: But I have a voracious appetite often, like several times a month.
0: Yeah. The word veracity, basically asking, is it true? Voracity, is there more? As in to eat.
1: So,
0: yeah.

0: 6 o'clock across the South Sound. Good morning from Ashley and Brad.
1: NBC News Radio, I'm Jennifer Kuiper. A federal judge extends an order giving three news organizations access to the White House. In a ruling late yesterday, the judge has again blocked President Trump's ban of CNN, MS Now, and Politico, writing that the injunction is intended to preserve the status quo as the outlet's lawsuit continues. President Trump will stump in Las Vegas and Bullhead City, Arizona today with the midterm elections 3 weeks away. Last night, he told a crowd in Wasilla, Alaska.
2: And nobody's done more for Alaska than Donald J. Trump, that I can tell you.
1: Trump's midterm blitz will continue with future stops planned in Kentucky, Kansas, and North Carolina. Today, Cornell University faculty members are starting to debate a no-confidence vote in the administration regarding how it handled a sex assault case. Some faculty, including Dr. Ariana Kim, expressed disappointment with the university's response to allegations of a woman accusing frat members of sexually assaulting her in 2024.
3: There have been so many opportunities for them to make meaningful change, to alter the culture of toxic masculinity and this idea that men should protect men and let's keep things quiet.
1: Cornell University's president and other Cornell officials are expected to address the faculty and take questions with a formal no-confidence vote possibly taking place on October 28th. All set wing. With the race for Los Angeles mayor just 3 weeks away, Mayor Karen Bass and city councilwoman Nithya Raman faced off last night on KNBC-TV. Raman, who's a Democratic socialist, invoked a famous phrase from California's former Republican governor, Ronald Reagan.
4: Are you better off today than you were 4 years ago? As I've been around the city talking to voters through this campaign, the answer for too many of them has been no.
1: Bass accused Raman of refusing to clear homeless encampments near schools. The Vatican says Pope Leo is resting after having a cancerous growth removed from his right lung yesterday. He could be in the hospital for about a week. I'm Jennifer Kuiper, NBC News Radio.
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7: Cloudy skies expected today with daytime highs approaching 67. Southwest winds around 5 miles per hour. Lows dip down to about 46. Tonight, mainly clear skies. Highs level off around 71. Tomorrow, sunshine mixed with clouds at times. Low 70s. Friday, highs in the mid-60s and showers. That's your forecast.

0: Olympia's greatest hits, 95.3 KGY. 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It's 6:13.
1: Thank you, Cumbers. 888-922-7234. Let's run through some of his real-time texts when he's listening to the show.
0: All right.
1: I'm burnt out on even hearing Taylor Swift's name. If I could choose to hang out with you guys or Taylor Swift, it would be you guys every time. Look at that.
0: Aw, that's so nice.
1: I like that.
0: Because nobody's showing us on a Jumbotron every 5 minutes. That's why we're not.
1: Every single replay is like, do we have to see Taylor Swift's reaction to something?
0: But they do that with all the, I mean, they do it with Haley Steinfeld. They do it with all, I mean, there's so many people.
1: Okay. Thank goodness it's not pumpkin spice. In fact, I do enjoy a good crisp dill pickle. He might like those pickle flavored snacks, which is the new hot thing. Are you guys dressing up for Halloween? I might dress like the skunk monkey. I'm already halfway there, so it would pretty much require not much preparation. So
0: we have to decide because it's a Saturday.
1: Yeah.
0: So obviously we're already the 30th. I don't know. Yeah. We got to talk about that.
1: And then lastly, I don't really use AI on purpose. It forces itself upon me. The other day I was talking to someone on the phone, or so I thought. Partway into the conversation, it let me know that it was an AI representative.
0: Wow.
1: I don't like talking to those scurvy robots. I want flesh and blood.
0: So, they should disclose that at the beginning of the call.
1: Yeah, they should. So I can still at this point tell that it is, but I sent you a video saying, this is the future. You won't be able to tell anything.
0: Yeah, it was. So, that was a little scary, for sure.
1: All right, thanks, Grant. 888-922-7234. Here is news.
2: The Roundup with Ashley Page.
0: Well, they always say things come around. Give it about 20 years, whether it's fashion or who knows what. Well, guess what? I did not think, because we know how bad this is, but tanning beds are making a comeback.
1: Wow.
0: Over the last few years, Gen Z has fallen in love with artificial tans. Experts are putting out for years and years and years. Tanning beds are still as dangerous to your health as, listen to this list, asbestos, plutonium, and tobacco.
1: Wow.
0: There are over 26,000 tanning salons in operation in the United States, and I literally just got back from my dermatologist. You can see the band-aids all over my hands and every place else where they burned off some stuff.
1: Yeah.
0: And one of the questions on the thing was, have you ever used tanning beds?
1: Wow.
0: Because it comes back years later.
1: But I laid out on Miami Beach with baby oil on my body. Does that count? So
0: you're getting stuff burned off too. I guarantee the next time you go in.
1: I'm getting a melon baller every time I go in.
0: I know, right?
1: Scoops and
0: this. Oh. So Walt Disney Animation Studios is giving a glimpse of the new animated fantasy film Hexed. Actually, we just talked about Haley Steinfeld. It's going to feature her as Billy Doe, a teenage girl who learns she has magical powers and is transported to the witch realm of Hex. The voice cast also includes Rashida Jones, Walton Goggins, and Jodie Foster. The film... And that's your news.
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0: 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You're with Ashley and Brad in the morning.
1: Well, I'm not exempt for a little musical jeopardy, Ashley.
0: Okay.
1: The categories on the board continue because we started at 200. Let's move up. I'm just going to go straight to the 400.
0: Okay. Just give me the all of them across the board. Just go from one to the
1: exactly.
0: next.
1: Exactly. $400. The categories are crazy, days of the week, starts with H, food songs, or on hold. Where would you like to start?
0: Just start at the beginning and just work your way through.
1: Okay. All right. We'll start at crazy. Name this title and artist of this song features crazy in the title. I mean, come on.
0: Prince.
1: Yeah.
0: Let's go crazy.
1: Let's go crazy is correct. All right. Days of the week. Title and artist for the song. People dancing, people laughing. Man selling ice cream.
0: Okay. Oh, I thought this was that weird title, like the 25 or 6 to 4 or something like that. Is that that one? No.
1: By the way, I need the answer in the form of a question.
0: What is? I don't think I know. It's I think it sounds like Chicago.
1: Okay. It's Chicago, but we need the title of the song featuring a day of the week.
0: Would it be a weekend day?
1: Yes.
0: Would it be a Saturday in the park?
1: Yes.
0: Yay! That's correct.
1: Wow. Okay. Okay. Moving on to food songs that feature food in it.
2: Tried to amend my carnivorous habits.
1: Made it nearly 70 days.
0: I'd like to thank my late roommate for he had the whole t-shirt and the whole cheeseburger in paradise and all of it. So Jimmy Buffett.
1: Jimmy Buffet. Exactly
0: Jimmy
1: correct.
0: Jimmy Buffet.
1: And then finally... On hold, songs that feature on hold in the lyrics or the title. What is this?
3: 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Why do you?
1: I mean,
0: one more day?
1: We could even just go with hold on. And then you've got it.
0: Hold on.
1: Yeah.
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6: NBC News Radio, I'm Jennifer Kuiper. The Vatican says it will release more information on Pope Leo's condition today as he rests in a Rome hospital after having a cancerous growth removed from his right lung. President Trump visits two states today to campaign with the midterms just 3 weeks away. More from Mark Mayfield.
7: Trump begins his day in Las Vegas before heading to Bullhead City, Arizona for a rally where Congressman Andy Biggs, the Republican nominee in the state's governor's race, will also be speaking. He then heads to Kalispell, Montana for a second rally with congressional candidate Aaron Flint. Trump's midterm blitz will continue with future stops planned in Kentucky, Kansas, North Carolina, and elsewhere.
6: A Democrat running for re-election in Georgia says he will not run for president. In 2028, incumbent Senator John Ossoff made that vow last night in a debate against his opponent, Republican Congressman Mike Collins. Ossoff has been contender for 28. I'm Jennifer Kuiper, NBC News Radio.
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12: Cloudy skies expected today with daytime highs approaching 67. Southwest winds around 5 miles per hour. Lows dip down to about 46. Tonight, mainly clear skies. Highs level off around 71. Tomorrow, sunshine mixed with clouds at times. Low 70s. Friday, much cooler. Saturday, with highs in the mid-60s and showers. That's your forecast from the KGY Weather Center. I'm meteorologist Shelley Lynn Blade. Right now, it's 55 degrees.

0: 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You're with Ashley and Brad in the morning.
1: Good morning. It is 6:42.
0: Last night was one of those nights, don't ask me why, I could not sleep.
1: Oh.
0: I even went to bed early because, you know, obviously got a whistling and I'm turning and I'm just like, if I could, okay, count the sheep. Nothing happened. Nothing worked. Nothing.
1: Should have put on some Bob Ross.
0: I did.
1: You did?
0: As a matter of fact, I did. So we have a downstairs bedroom and I crept out. I didn't want to wake my wife. So I go down and I was like, oh, maybe if I'll just put on Bob Ross in the spare bedroom. There's a TV in there. Nope. Sat there going, oh, that's how he does the clouds. Oh, that looks pretty nice. Some nights are like that. Not many, but I just, I have
1: okay.
0: doubt it, so.
1: Well, they went to the internet and said, hey, what do you guys do, whether they're odd, unhinged, whatever, these sleep hacks that help? One guy said every night, no matter what, the Bob Ross painting show, he drifts. Within 10 minutes, he's out.

0: Yeah.
1: This person said, try sleeping with your head where your feet normally go, like literally a 180 on the bed.
0: Yeah.
1: That'll help.
0: I've tried
1: that. Hadn't heard of that one. I do that accidentally anyway, just because I sleep crazy.
0: You're a ninja in bed. But I tried that as a kid. That too didn't work sometimes. So,
1: oh,
0: I don't know.
1: Okay. This one I think would keep me up. She says, I close my eyes and I build a house. No, I don't know anything about construction, but I think about like where I would put the bathroom, how this should go, the staircase. That would keep me up because I'd be like, no, we got to move the fridge over
0: there. What
1: kind
0: of rebar did you put in there? Did you get the shear walls?
1: I could not do that. And then two people, this makes no sense to me, although I can drink coffee all day long with caffeine and I'm fine. One person says, I have an energy drink about an hour before bedtime, then it just makes me double crash.
0: Wow.
1: This person says the only thing that works for them is a Monster energy drink and half a can of Pipeline Punch. I don't even know what that is, but I could not imagine.
0: I have had a single energy drink in my life, and it was enough to go, I will never have one of those again. It worked
1: imagine.
0: A number on me, so.
1: I don't know how that one works. And then this person said, finally, you get all your stuff done before you have to go to bed. You know, lunch is made, all the different things that have to be done.
0: Yeah.
1: And then take the hottest bath or shower you can, dry off super fast, and jump right into bed because your temperature will, you know, decrease to the point where you just drift off. Mm-hmm. I don't know about that. Yeah. That one sounds like I would try that one and Bob Ross for sure.
0: Yeah. Let me know your sleep hack. What did you use to go to sleep? 888-922-7234.
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1: Well, if I know history, because tomorrow is a big day for the show. Not only is it your birthday, but it's also
0: it is the
1: birthday of this show. Mm-hmm. The first anniversary.
0: That's right.
1: But if I know you, having worked with you long enough, mm-hmm. you

0: probably have already bought, I'm going to just be generous and say, a single bag of candy and probably already gone through it.
1: I will have you know, yes. I literally just did today, because when I left the dermatologist, I had to go stuff where she took all the things off. And I'm like, oh, you know, there's a Walmart on my way home.
0: Okay.
1: Stopped in to get the Aquaphor, and I just literally bought one bag just today.
0: Do I know my co-host or not? Now, the question is, did you dip into the bag in your car?
1: Well, okay, so...
0: Do I know my co-host or what?
1: I wasn't going to. I wasn't going to specifically because I bought the bag that has a whole bunch of stuff I don't like in it. I don't like sour candies. I don't like gummy candies. So I thought, oh, I'll buy one that has that. But it actually was a mixture bag, and it did have some little mini Twixes in there. And I thought, oh, on the way home, just maybe one Twix, which turned into four.
0: Yeah.
1: Whatever, but
0: I was like, the 14th of October, surely she would have bought something by now, I'm sure.
1: Well, you know my birthday's on the 15th, and you know every year I always buy at least one bag before my birthday, so normally it's closer to the first of the month, so I waited till the day before my birthday. But if we had candy around here as kind of currency, like, here, I'll give you five Twix bars if you do, you know, some post-production for me. Like, what would your candy of choice be?
0: Well...
1: If we were to use something as currency.
0: I'm going to... Last year, I broke the streak. 2 years prior, for 2 years in a row, I didn't have a single piece of candy.
1: Right.
0: Last year, I had some. Mm-hmm. So, I broke it. But this year, I'm going to try to do it again. But if I do, to me, there's... Well, I was going to say two, but there's probably three. There's three that I would consider currency.
1: Number
0: one, top... Yeah, has to be. Snickers at the top, full Snickers bar. Yep. If you're handing that out, you're the king of the neighborhood.
1: Yep, yep.
0: Two would be, and it goes by several names, the Crackle.
1: A Crunch Bar? Nestle Crunch?
0: Either that or, right, it goes by both names, Crackle or Crunch. And then third would be, I actually, you know what, there is one. I had one. Payday. Mm-hmm. The Peanut Bar.
1: Do they have those in the little ones for the trick-or-treaters?
0: No,
1: I don't recall that.
0: No, they don't, but that's what I'm saying. If they hand out a full Payday, game on.
1: That's what I will have here in the studio then for a little currency in case we need to get some extra stuff done. Right. How about you guys? What would be your workplace Halloween candy currency?
0: 888-922-723

0: 7 o'clock with Ashley and Brad.
1: Good morning.
2: NBC News Radio, I'm Jennifer Kuiper. Pope Leo is said to be resting peacefully after undergoing surgery for lung cancer and could be in a Rome hospital for a week. Meantime, Florida Catholics are being called to prayer. Natalie Rodriguez reports.
3: Miami Archbishop Thomas Wenske is leading Florida Catholics in prayer following Pope Leo XIV's 21-year-old pontiff recently underwent a successful surgery in Rome to remove a malignant nodule in part of his right lung. Wenske issued an official statement asking local parishes for spiritual support during his recovery.
2: President Trump will be campaigning in two states today ahead of the midterms. Trump starts the day in Las Vegas before heading to Arizona for a rally in Bullhead City to promote GOP governor candidate Andy Biggs. The president will then head to Montana for a rally with congressional candidate Aaron Flint. Sam Speck reports President Trump will soon visit Kansas.
4: The president is to hold a campaign rally for Republican Senator Roger Marshall. The rally is scheduled for this upcoming Monday with doors opening at 2:30 p.m. and the president expected to speak around 6 p.m. Now, keep in mind, the location has not yet been disclosed. The visit comes as Marshall faces a tough challenge from Reverend Adam Hamilton in a closely watched Senate race. Trump's visit to Wichita follows a recent social media post hinting at a, quote, Kansas-style rally and is a part of his campaign efforts to support Republican candidates in red-leading states.
2: A Democrat running for re-election in Georgia says he will nominate Tammy Trujillo. Reports.
5: Incumbent Senator John Ossoff made the vow Tuesday night in a debate against his opponent, Republican Congressman Mike Collins. Ossoff's been considered by some Democrats as a possible contender for 28 and was asked by one of the moderators if he was thinking of running. Ossoff said he had zero interest in running for president and is focused on winning a second six-year term in Georgia.
2: SeaWorld Orlando has temporarily closed its Mako Hyper Coaster. It comes after a rider fell to his death from the Goliath Coaster at Six Flags Over Georgia. I'm Jennifer Kuiper, NBC News Radio.
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9: Cloudy skies expected today with daytime highs approaching 67. Southwest winds around 5 miles per hour. Lows dip down to about 46. Tonight, mainly clear skies. Highs level off around 71. Tomorrow, sunshine mixed with clouds at times. Low 70s. Friday, much cooler. Saturday, with highs in the mid-60s and showers. That's your forecast from the KGY Weather Center. I'm meteorologist Shelley Lynn Blade. Right now, it's 55 degrees.

0: Happy hump day. You're with it's 7:14. Good morning.
1: Well, thanks, Grant. As always, like I say, he's texting into the show. 888-922-7234. There's a couple of ways. Obviously, we have the over-the-air broadcast, which happens on the radio on the station. Mm-hmm. And then we just archive the show without the music, and that becomes the podcast. So many people just listen to the podcast and speed through it. So he has comments like, next thing you know, they'll have self-walking shoes. It seems like the goal of our culture is to reach the point where we don't have to do anything real at all.
0: It's like the WALL-E thing movie where we're just sitting around in a chair having everything be, you know, done for us.
1: He says, I hate it, Brad. I hate it. And I said, agreed. Same. Not everything needs to be done for me. And that's where we're heading inexorably towards laziness, sitting on the deck chair. Just,
0: But it's nice to have the option.
1: See, once you introduce the option, then people just go, I'll take the option and never do it again. So, anyway, just my thoughts. Tales from Grandpa April here on the show. 888-922-7234 is how he gets in touch. Here is news.
2: The Roundup with Ashley Page.
0: Well, it seems it takes celebrity moms about 10 minutes to lose their baby weight, and cooks and the rest of us don't. How long should it take, though, for you to lose those post-baby pounds? 43% of women say within 6 months seems like they did it. For another 13%, it took a year. 6% said 2 years, and the other 38% say they're still working on it. So give yourself a little grace. So the Star Wars saga's epic duel between Darth Vader and Luke Skywalker continues, at least at the auction house. The lightsaber wielded by Vader in his battles with Skywalker in The Empire Strikes Back and The Return of the Jedi are going up for bid November 12th as part of the Heritage Auctions. It previously sold that specific item previously sold for $3.65 million the last time it was auctioned a year and a half ago.
1: Yeah.
0: Also up for auction, Boba Fett's blaster and a screenplay signed by Anthony Daniels, who played C-3PO. Wow. And they didn't list what that's probably going to go for, but you should probably have some zeros, extra zeros in your bank account if you're going to go to these
1: auctions. Are you going to bid on anything, Ashley?
0: You know, I'm going to sit this one out. Why don't you take this one? You're such
3: a... your lack of faith disturbed.
1: I do too, Lord Vader.
0: And then that's your news.
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0: time shouting at the speakers when listening to the show. This is the opportunity for you to do so. It's called Outburst. It's the explosive top 10 list game where we have a category, and in 30 seconds, we have to list 10 things in that category. Sounds devilishly simple, doesn't it?
1: No. It's not.
0: No, nobody's ever gotten 10. So, I'll give you the category first. Okay. I'll give it to you. 30 seconds.
1: Okay.
0: Give me 10 things you find in the garage. Go.
1: 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What else is going to be in there? Junk, dirt.
0: Sounds like a packed garage in my world, but...
1: Sounds like I got two right?
0: You got three.
1: Oh, come on.
0: Could you argue any of those? No, they all...
1: Those are all in my garage, right. In your garage.
0: Which is interesting because, all right, you got the following. You got toolbox, you said tools, toolbox, lawnmower, and bicycle.
1: Mm-hmm. What about the car?
0: Surprisingly, the one thing that belongs in there, not even on the list.
1: Come on.
0: That's what I'm saying. Who parks their car in the garage anymore? Car's not on the list. But, again, splitting hairs, hammer is on the list.
1: Okay, come on.
0: I gave you toolbox.
1: Tools.
0: I gave you tools.
1: That counts.
0: Okay. No. Ladder, extension cord, paint cans, workbench, car battery, and gas can.
1: Why would you have a car battery if you don't have a car in there?
0: Because there's a spare battery line. I don't know.
1: I take exception.
0: Exception with the game. That's what I'm saying. Okay. All right. My turn.
1: Okay. I would like you to give me 10 movies featuring airplanes. Go.
0: Airplane, the movie itself. There was Airport 75, I think. Airport 76, Airport 77. There was a bunch of those. The Survivor one where he's the kid. Castaway. Airplane movies. Tora. 1941. Midway. But those are all World War II with airplanes in it. I feel like I'm missing the...
1: Are you...
0: United 93. That's the last one I can think of.
1: Wow. You got one. You got Airplane. I am gobsmacked that you did not get Top Gun.
0: Well, see, that's okay. I take that's not an... Yes, it's an airplane, but it's not a commercial airliner, which is what we're clearly talking about.
1: I didn't say commercial airliner.
0: That's a fighter jet, and that's something completely different.
1: Okay. On their list is Airplane, Top Gun, Con Air, Air Force One, Snakes on a Plane, Die Hard 2, Flight, Sully, The Aviator, and Passenger 57. I'm just telling you what the list says.
0: As much as you got toolbox, you should give me the Tom Hanks because he was in a couple of movies with airplanes.
1: He was, but you said he mostly was on that island with Wilson. Okay. It wasn't mostly about the plane.
0: But how'd he get there? You got there not through an F-14 Tomcat.
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4: NBC News Radio, I'm Jennifer Kuiper. President Trump will be campaigning for Republican candidates in Nevada, Arizona, and Montana today, ahead of the midterms. Sam Speck reports the president will soon visit Kansas.
5: The president is to hold a campaign rally for Republican Senator Roger Marshall. The rally is scheduled for this upcoming Monday, with doors opening at 2:30 p.m. and the president expected to speak around 6 p.m. Now, keep in mind, the location has not yet been disclosed. The visit comes as Marshall faces a tough challenge from Reverend Adam Hamilton in a closely watched Senate race.
4: The faculty at Cornell University begins debate today on a no-confidence resolution condemning Cornell's response to sexual violence. About 150 faculty members are reportedly in favor of the resolution, which comes after a group of male students was accused last month

0: suspect of raping a woman at a fraternity house in 2024. California power company PG&E says around 70,000 customers in 29 counties could lose electricity beginning today due to strong winds. Amber Kuiper, NBC News Radio.
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4: Cloudy skies expected today with daytime highs approaching 67. Southwest winds around 5 miles per hour. Lows dip down to about 46. Tonight, mainly clear skies. Highs level off around 71. Tomorrow, sunshine mixed with clouds at times. Low 70s. Friday, much cooler. Saturday, with highs in the mid-60s and showers. That's your forecast from the KGY Weather Center. I'm meteorologist Shelley Lynn Blade. Right now, it's 55 degrees.

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1: Right now, it's 7:43. Good morning.
0: There's so much beauty here in the good old U.S. of A. Mm-hmm. We've got every kind of topography there is. We got mountains, we got swamps, we got deserts, we got plains, we got everything. Mm-hmm. Which is why it's such a destination for the rest of the world. You know, in other parts, you have just arid desert, and that's it. Others, right. You have just green hills, and that's it. So,
1: but how many times do people live places, and they've got some great thing in their backyard, and they never go? You're like, oh, I've lived here 35, 40 years. I've never been to... And you're like, really? You live here?
0: Absolutely true. It happens all the time. I lived in South Florida my whole life, and I went to the Everglades, you know, a handful of times, and yet it's a very popular destination. I was like, it's just a swamp, right? So...
1: But quite interesting, the ecosystem and the whole thing. I mean, have you ever traveled someplace that you think when you got back from the vacation, I've got to tell everybody to go here? They've at least put it on their list.
0: Yeah, there's plenty of beautiful places, like I said, here in the U.S. I don't, you know, I've gone abroad a few times, but I've heard enough from people who travel abroad, they go, you know, yeah, for the history, obviously you go, oh, it's amazing to see the Parthenon, but... You know, it's still just a stack of marble and stones at the end of the day. And they're just
1: but there's something about seeing it in person. I mean, I remember being at the Duomo in Milan and just going, I've seen this, you know, in pictures and in movies. There, you're like, people should, if you can, put that on your list. Yeah. The Grand Canyon. I mean, I know a lot of people who've never been to the Grand Canyon.
0: There's a good example. No video, no picture, no postcard will ever match actually seeing it with your own eyes.
1: Right.
0: You have to see it with your own eyes.
1: Yes. Yeah, same with, you know, Niagara Falls. Right. Same way. I mean, there's so many places around the country. So where have you guys traveled? And as soon as you got back, you thought, everyone's got to go see this place.
0: Let us know. 888-922-7234.
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8: 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The definitive telltale next.

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1: Since my wife works at an elementary school, this is somewhat of a delicate topic, but I'll put it as bluntly as I know how. Because, look, I don't work there, but I've observed something.
0: Little Petri dishes children running around.
1: At the beginning of every school year, inevitably, one or both of us always get something because, hey, it's the first time they're back from summer and they all have got something.
0: Right.
1: Part two of this is I can't tell you the amount of parents that drop their kids off at school
0: sick with
1: runny noses and all kinds of, oh, it's just an allergy. It's just an allergy. They're fine. They're fine. Mm-hmm. They're not fine. It's a cold at daycare.
0: Right.
1: But,
0: right.
1: Okay.
0: But there are several things with allergies that cross over to colds, a lot of the same symptoms. And so a little bit of a, and you're like, well, is that a cold? Is that really an allergy? And so doctors come out with their list every year of, you know, these are the things that make a cold. These are the things that make an allergy. And both of them are going to have sneezing. Both of them will have a little bit of a cough, although the allergy is more of a mild one. If you're sick, you're going to cough much deeper. It's going to be like, you know, phlegmy, stuff like that. So for allergy, they said sneezing, runny nose, watery eyes, a mild cough, and maybe an itchy nose or throat because you're allergic to whatever it is.
1: Yeah.
0: If you are having a cold, it's the sore throat. Once you hit that sore throat, it's like, oh, game changer.
1: Right.
0: The tiredness, the kind of the body aches, the being kind of run down and stuff like that. Those are pretty major differences, even though some things overlap. So if your kid comes home and they're like, my throat hurts.
1: Right.
0: Okay. Maybe don't send them to school the next day.

0: Good morning. It's Ashley and Brad.
1: Right now, it's 8 o'clock.
2: NBC News Radio, I'm Jennifer Kuiper. New inflation numbers are coming in a bit hotter than expected. The consumer price index for September rose to a 12-month rate of 3.7%. Soaring energy costs are mainly the reason for the inflation uptick, with gas prices up just over 9% and food prices jumping 2.5% from a year ago. President Trump says no one has done more for Alaska than him. Mark Mayfield with that.
3: Speaking at a rally in Wasilla Tuesday, Trump urged supporters to re-elect Republican Senator Dan Sullivan and warned of the consequences of a Democratic victory in the upcoming midterms.
4: I've done more for this state than any other state in the union, and they'll repeal it immediately.
3: Trump was joined at the rally by Sullivan and Congressman Nick Begich, who's also running for re-election. The president's visit comes with the midterms just 3 weeks away. Trump is also set to visit Arizona, Montana, and Georgia this week.
2: Cornell University faculty begin debate on a no-confidence resolution condemning Cornell's response to sexual violence. It comes after a group of male students was accused last month of raping a woman. Members of Cornell's Sexual Assault Task Force will address faculty at the meeting. A formal vote on the resolution is set to take place later this month. The San Diego neighborhood of Poway is drawing a line on AI infrastructure.
5: The Poway City Council has voted to ban large AI data centers in the city after residents raised concerns about power demand, water use, and noise. The debate centered on whether large server facilities would strain resources and change the character of the community. The new policy blocks large AI data center projects within Poway, and any future changes would have to come back through the city decision-making process. I'm John Fink.
2: Bank of America is being hit with $1 billion in penalties over alleged money laundering. The U.S. Treasury has announced over $1.2 billion in penalties against the nation's second largest bank for the alleged violation of anti-money laundering and sanction laws. The Treasury says the fines stem from the bank's failure to report over $5 billion in suspicious transactions. Jennifer Kuiper, NBC News Radio.
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9: Cloudy skies expected today with daytime highs approaching 67. Southwest winds around 5 miles per hour. Lows dip down to about 46. Tonight, mainly clear skies. Highs level off around 71. Tomorrow, sunshine mixed with clouds at times. Low 70s. Friday, much cooler. Saturday, with highs in the mid-60s and showers. That's your forecast from the KGY Weather Center. I'm meteorologist Shelley Lynn Blade. Right now, it's 55 degrees.

0: 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Good morning.
1: Shout out for the podcast. If you've missed the show over the air broadcast on the radio station, then not to worry. We have the podcast lined up for you, ready to go. In fact, years of the show. Tomorrow marks the 11th anniversary of this show.
0: I know. Can you believe it? Happy anniversary.
1: Yeah, to us.
0: Am I supposed to get you anything? I don't think so.
1: Well, let's see. What's 11? Is that mahogany?
0: Is
1: that burlap?
0: Yeah, I'm going to come here with a nice mahogany.
1: It's also your birthday. But anyway, the podcast is there for you to enjoy, depending on who the provider

0: Is you could have years of these backed up.
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0: Every game, every newscast, every word of the day, every fun fact that we've done.
1: We had a listener that started it from beginning to, it took him about 9 months or so, but he did it.
0: Yep. So anyway, the podcast is there. Wherever you find podcasts, search for the Ashley and Brad Show. You'll see them pop up there. Enjoy those. Here's news.
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1: Well, whoever thought tanning beds would ever make a comeback, but they have in a big way. In fact, there are 26,000 tanning salons in operation in the U.S. right now. And over the past few years, Gen Z has fallen in love with the artificial tan. I just got back from my dermatologist's annual body check appointment. One of the questions on there, have you ever used tanning beds? Because they're seeing all kinds of stuff coming back. And experts warn they're still as dangerous to your health as them and tobacco. So they might seem harmless. They're not. Well, multi-platinum Grammy-nominated recording artist Alex Warren is going to serve as host of the 2026 Kids' Choice Awards. The ceremony airs live from L.A. on November 14th, making it the first time the show has aired on CBS as well as Nickelodeon. It will also stream live on Paramount Plus for premium subscribers and be available on demand the next day for all subscribers in the U.S. And that's your news.
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1: Game time on the show. It's time to test you to find out if you can name these songs based on their lyrics.
0: Okay.
1: Exactly 40 years ago, the year was 1986. I will read you the lyrics from the song. Please identify it for us. I can't get that one's way too easy. I'm not going to do that one. But, for example,

0: All right? Revving up your engine. Listen to her howl and roar. Metal under tension. Begging you to touch and go.
1: Oh, begging you to touch. Is this, the I'm All Right guy. hold on. Loggins. Kenny Loggins. And it's the Top Gun song, right?
0: It is the Top Gun song. And then finally, all the old paintings on the tombs, they do the sand dance, don't you know?
1: Oh, that sounds so familiar. That's the Bengals Walk Like an Egyptian.
0: It's correct. Yes. Wow. I didn't even have to get to the if they move too quick. Oh, well.
2: Stay where you are.
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6: NBC News Radio, I'm Jennifer Kuiper. The annual inflation rate is up more than expected. The consumer price index for September rose to a 12-month rate of 3.7%. Wall Street analysts had expected it to come in at 3.6%. President Trump will hold more rallies today with the midterm elections quickly approaching. Trump begins his day in Las Vegas before heading to Bullhead City, Arizona. He then heads to Kalispell, Montana for a rally with congressional candidate Aaron Flint. The Vatican says Pope Leo has spent a peaceful night at Rome's Gemelli Hospital after having a cancerous growth removed from his right lung. Danielle Hamamjan with more.
7: Adenocarcinoma, the most common form of lung cancer, making up about 80% of all cases, tends to spread more slowly compared to other cancers. It's generally found in smokers, though not uncommon among non-smokers.
6: Leo is expected to remain in the hospital for about a week. I'm Jennifer Kuiper, NBC News Radio.
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1: Cloudy skies expected today with daytime highs approaching 67. Southwest winds around 5 miles per hour. Lows dip down to about 46. Tonight, mainly clear skies. Highs level off around 71. Tomorrow, sunshine mixed with clouds at times. Low 70s. Friday, much cooler. Saturday, with highs in the mid-60s and showers. That's your forecast from the KGY Weather Center. I'm meteorologist Shelley Lynn Blade. Right now, it's 55 degrees.

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1: I grew up in a world where TV dinners were TV dinners. They came in a hot metal tray with Salisbury steak in the center. Up in the top left corner, mashed potatoes, the top right, succotash, and right in the dead center between the two, hot, molten chocolate cake.
0: Yeah.
1: That was literally like lava if you ate that thing.
0: And I don't remember Salisbury steak, but I remember like chicken pot pie, and like they had a whole bunch of different ones.
1: Oh, those were true. Now, of course, but they're in the little cardboard
0: trays.
1: And they're
0: plastic.
1: It's not the same.
0: It's not the same.
1: And they're not nearly as big, too, because... I mean, there are some that are family size, but just like the single serving was like, whoa, all this for me?
0: Right.
1: So I love those. And the chicken pot pies, like you said, were great.
0: But it's interesting because when it comes to frozen foods, there are some that you're like, oh, this is, because there's even a Marie Callender's like chicken pot pie that's and a Trader Joe's one that's made with phyllo dough. It's so good. So they ask people, you know,

0: which one do you guys really like? What kind of frozen food? You're like, this is, for frozen food, this is not bad.
1: Yeah, I know.
0: They have Stouffer's mac and cheese on the list.
1: Yeah.
0: Yeah, it's pretty good. The Totino's pizza rolls, I'm kind of meh on that.
1: Yeah.
0: No.
1: I thought you were going to leave it at just pizza because I was like, yes, frozen pizzas I grew up on, especially if they're thin crust, were really good.
0: Yeah.
1: But the Stouffer's French bread pizza?
0: Oh, that one is, again, with the molten lava. It was so hot. Do they still make that?
1: I don't know. And it tore the roof of your mouth up.
0: Yeah.
1: It was so sharp with that French bread. Oh, my God.
0: That one, I definitely agree. They've got all other frozen pizzas on here. There's so many now. And the cauliflower crust and this person said the Bob Evans mashed potatoes.
1: Okay.
0: Hands down, the best thing out there.
1: Had those.
0: Yeah. The Trader Joe's hash browns.
1: Yeah, I've had those.
0: Haven't tried that one. And I don't know what this one is. Pepperidge Farm cakes. That's right. They make the frozen.
1: Come on.
0: That's right.
1: You haven't eaten a Pepperidge Farm cake? Come on.
0: I was reading farm cakes. I was like, what's a farm cake? But it's Pepperidge Farm cakes. Yeah. So for you guys, what frozen foods you're like, this is fantastic. It's frozen. It's cheap. It's right here.
1: 888-922-7234.
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3: 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Well, this whole week is National Baking Week, inspiring the home bakers of America. I'll tell you more about it next.

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1: Fun fact time. On the show, bringing you interesting tidbits of information that coincide on today's date, the 14th of October. Today, it's going to be done a lot of this. In fact, we just started last week. We baked some stuff, but it's National Baking Week.
0: Yeah. Okay. I mean, this is kind of when you start to get the inspiration for the holidays. And it's all skill levels. I mean, you know, home bakers can be really, really great, or they can kind of be like me, where you like you have a kitchen because it came with the house. But there's a lot of great stuff that you can bake. So dust off the mixing bowls, explore some new recipes, you know, try it out on friends and family. We've been baking since the very beginning of civilization. The ancient Egyptians baked bread with yeast. Like 600 BC, they were trying to figure out how can we eat. Empire was known for their love of, they started with the pastries and the treats. So thank you to them. That's probably where my sweet tooth comes from. Eventually made its way to Europe and Asia. By the 13th century in London, baking was a commercial trade, and it allows, I mean, you can really get very expressive and creative when it comes to baking, and it's actually said to relieve stress too.

0: with Ashley and Brad in the morning. It's 9 o'clock.
1: 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I'm Chris Caraccio.
2: President Trump will give remarks in two states today as the midterms approach. He'll speak in Bullhead City, Arizona for a rally, then head to Montana for another rally. New inflation numbers are out and have come in hotter than expected. The consumer price index for September rose to a 12-month rate of 3.7%. Wall Street analysts had expected it to come in at 3.6%. Soaring energy costs are mainly the reason for the inflation uptick with gas prices. President Michael Kotlikoff is now offering a formal apology to the woman identified only as Jane Doe, who reported that she was raped at a fraternity house in 2024. NBC's Aaron McLaughlin has more.
3: In an interview overnight with the New York Times, Kotlikoff acknowledging missteps in his administration's handling of the case, saying he did not follow up with Jane Doe in the months after her reported rape and only learned she dropped out of school after her lawsuit was filed.
2: Today, Cornell faculty members are beginning a debate on a no-confidence resolution condemning the school's response to sexual violence allegations. About 150 faculty members are reported to be in favor of the resolution. A federal judge has extended an order giving three news organizations access to the White House. In a ruling late yesterday, the judge again blocked President Trump's ban of CNN, MS Now, and Politico. The judge wrote the injunction is intended to preserve the status quo as the outlet's lawsuit continues. He ruled the outlets are likely to succeed. The Vatican says Pope Leo spent a peaceful night at Rome's Gemelli Hospital after having a growth removed from his right lung. NBC's Danielle Hamamjian reports the 71-year-old pop.
4: Adenocarcinoma, the most common form of lung cancer, making up about 80% of all cases, tends to spread more slowly compared to other cancers. It's generally found in smokers, though not uncommon among non-smokers.
2: The Pope's doctors say yesterday's operation lasted about 90 minutes and was completed without complications. I'm Chris Caraggio, NBC News Radio.
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5: Cloudy skies expected today with daytime highs approaching 67. Southwest winds around 5 miles per hour. Lows dip down to about 46. Tonight, mainly clear skies. Highs level off around 71. Tomorrow, sunshine mixed with clouds at times. Low 70s. Friday, much cooler. Saturday, with highs in the mid-60s and showers. That's your forecast from the KGY Weather Center. I'm meteorologist Shelley Lynn Blade. Right now, it's 55 degrees.

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We've been worried about this next guy's health for a while. He's been on tour with Earth, Wind & Fire. Last week, one of the drummers in Earth, Wind & Fire had a heart attack. And then yesterday, it was confirmed that Lionel Richie had a procedure on his heart, and he'll be leaving the tour for a while he recovers. We wish him well. Here's Lionel on KGY.

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4: Hey, we're getting our afternoon sunshine back after it took a day off yesterday. Upper 60s this afternoon. Some low clouds turning into some fog towards morning. Overnight tonight, 47. And eventually becoming sunny again tomorrow afternoon, all the way up to 72. Sunny and up to 76 on Friday before we take a turn. Cloudier and cooler, and maybe some showers on Saturday. Right now, we've got 59 in downtown Olympia.

0: has a slot to the right side. Here comes the blitz. Sam throws. Catches made. JSN makes a man miss. 10. Boom! Touchdown! Seahawks! Jackson, Smith, and Jigba!
1: The Seahawks travel to Denver to take on the Broncos on Thursday Night Football. Join Steve Rabel and Dave Wyman this Thursday. Pregame at 3. 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Right here
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It says here that today is National Dessert Day. Yesterday, Ruby Brown brought us in a big box of pastries from the Left Bank. They were delicious. When I got in today, I did hoping there might be something left. I

0: What are you doing next June? 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

Misheard and misunderstood lyrics for 200 once again. In this song, when the dogs of society howl, you can't plant me in your penthouse. I'm going back to my plow, P-L-O-U-G-H. Man, when I was a kid, howl and plow, I didn't get either of those two lines. Elton John on KGY.

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2: 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Mixed clouds and sun, but I think we're going to get a fair portion of blue sky. Overnight, we'll get some fog developing towards morning and a low of 47. The fog burns off tomorrow, leaving us a sunny afternoon in the low 70s. Sunny and 76 for Friday, then, cloudy, cooler, and maybe some showers on Saturday. Right now, 60 downtown Olympia.

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5: Googling Seahawks injury report. Zach Charbonnet, a knee. Drew Locke, forearm. Jackson Smith and Jigba is ankle. Oh, boy. I don't know if any of those guys are going to play tomorrow. So a short week to heal up, right? Tomorrow, Seahawks-Broncos pregame here on the radio at 3 with the kickoff about 5:20.

Paul McCartney coming up next. On this day in 2009, Paul was named Songwriter of the Year at the annual ASCAP Awards, honoring songwriters and publishers of the most performed works in the U.S. in 2008.

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It says here that today is National Be Bald and Be Free Day, encouraging those afflicted to embrace it and be dignified about it. You all know who you are.

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How about a free pair of tickets from KGY for Def Leppard with the Goo Goo Dolls and the Struts? 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
2: Upper 60s for a high this afternoon with some low clouds and will generate some fog towards morning. 47 tonight, eventually becoming sunny tomorrow afternoon. Low 70s, mid 70s and sunny on Friday, then cooler, cloudy, and maybe some showers on Saturday. Right now, 62 downtown.

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0: else, but hey, these kids did a pretty good job. Let's just cut out the middleman and release this demo, which became a number one hit in 1963. It's the Angels on Angel Week. My boyfriend's back on KGY's 1240 Flashback. 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
0: Oh, sorry. But yes, we can do that.
1: And can you send them a message and tell them that they have trust issues that they need to work on?
0: We don't really get in the middle of these conflicts.
1: Also, can you let them know that I was faking interest in his band and it's probably time to grow up?
0: I'm not going
1: to
0: do it. Just know that with Progressive, you can easily make changes to your auto insurance because we know life changes.
1: Also, I'm staying in touch with his mom because she's absolutely lovely.
0: Bad idea.
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7: 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Some clouds, more sun this afternoon, upper 60s. Low clouds tonight, fog towards morning, 47 for our low. Fog burning off, leaving us with sunny skies tomorrow afternoon and a high in the low 70s. Sunny and 76 on Friday, then cooler, cloudier, and maybe even wetter on Saturday. Right now, 64 downtown.

It says here that today is National Stop Bullying Day. I can get behind that. I just finished the new reboot of Carrie. It's a series now on Prime Video. They updated bullying, too, right to the cyber.

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Well, my time is up. I'm Dave. I'll see you again tomorrow morning at 10 a.m. Thanks for listening. Stick around for my buddy Kevin the Brit in next at 95.3 KGY.

Oh, you gotta love that. It is Kevin the Brit. Good afternoon to you. It's 6 minutes after two. On the way, we're talking about walk. It's a little more than that. That's coming up in a little while with our special guest in studio today. Right now, though, we continue with music from Huey Lewis. And the

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9: So this afternoon we'll keep some cloud cover, but I do think we may see the sun later on. High this afternoon, perhaps around 66. Tonight, partly cloudy, and we'll see those fog patches forming later on. Overnight low tonight of 44. Tomorrow, mostly sunny and warm. Can you believe this? Fog will clear to give us a mostly clear day with some sunshine and highs in the low 70s. Yeah, you heard that right. Currently in downtown Olympia, it is 65.

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3: 95.3 KGY at noon, and coming up this weekend is something a little different, a candlelit walk in the woods. It is for a great cause, and joining me on the line now is Matt Jarbo. Matt, good afternoon to you.
4: Hey, thanks for having me on.
3: No, you're very welcome. First up, this event is for the Breezy Heart Foundation. Are you able to tell us a little bit about the foundation? I mean, I guess the name says it all, but maybe you can elaborate a little bit.
4: Yeah, Breezy Heart is a survivor-led nonprofit that's aim is to empower survivors of narcissistic abuse and domestic violence through trauma-informed prevention education.
3: Now, this is something your partner is involved with, right, in real terms?
4: Yes, yes.
3: So tell us...
4: Melissa, she created it, yeah.
3: She created it. It's her fault. Yeah.
4: it's her dream to help people and to accomplish that.
3: And you know, looking at your the website, there's a lot that you guys do. In actual fact, right? There's many events that you get up to. For one of them,
4: there are events that are going to be upcoming. Yeah, it's a newer foundation. Sure. That's why in this case we're partnering with Heart Strides Therapeutic Horsemanship to host this year's candlelight walk in the woods.
3: So tell us about that. That's this Saturday coming up. I love the idea of it. We're getting near Halloween, so it's all kind of tied in, right?
4: Yeah. So it's October 17th from 5 to 8 p.m. at the Healing Hearts Ranch here in Olympia. It's a family-friendly event. It's like a fall fundraiser that's built around the candlelight walk. There's going to be some trick-or-treating for the kids, some food, drinks. There's a raffle, a silent auction, local artwork, boundary lantern activity for kids and adults. It's part of the walk. You just kind of build your lantern and you take yourself through the walk to, you know, work through the trauma.
3: I guess a lot of people know where the Healing Hearts Ranch is, but I'm not sure. So for those that aren't sure, where is the Healing Hearts Ranch?
4: It's over on Little Rock Road in Olympia.
3: Okay.
4: I don't have the address in front of me.
3: But you got some information on the website, though, that will help out.
4: Yeah. There's heartstridetherapeutichorsemanship.com/events is going to have all the information for the candlelight walk in the woods.
3: And what else was I going to ask you? Oh, yes, you do have your own website, though. Melissa's got to try to find that web address, and I can't see it. It's probably in such small print on my thing here.
4: That's all right. It's a breezyheartfoundation.org.
3: So it's a new organization then. So how are things going?
4: So far, they're going pretty well. You know, it's as always with nonprofit work, it's a slow grow.
3: Sure.
4: You know, you have to meet other people and find, align yourself with similar-minded individuals that are aimed for, you know, the same cause. Thankfully, there's a lot of great folks in the area that Melissa can partner with, has partnered with, including Heart Strides, that can really kind of help, you know, elevate the mission.
3: And the mission is really emotive, right? This event can help change lives.
4: There have suffered from uh, or

0: you know, been the victim of narcissistic abuse. It's a largely undiagnosed trait that some people have. And then, you know, what we grow, we have that with us throughout our life. And then, you know, we have to kind of deal with it when we get older, you know, and that can always be problematic or difficult is probably the better word. And so Breezy Heart really wants to focus on trying to drive advocacy for that and then provide resources so people can, you know, help navigate the trauma and live their best life.
1: So this is a wonderful event. I love the sound of it. Candlelit Walk in the Woods. It takes place this Saturday. So tickets available in advance, right, Matt?
0: Yeah. You can head over to the website, the HeartStrive Therapeutic Horsemanship.com /events. And that gives you the information to pick up a ticket, which can be done through a Zephy link on the website.
1: Oh, okay. Cool. Wonderful. Listen, I wish you the best for the event. We have it posted on our website too. So if anyone's sort of like, oh, what did he say? Go to our website and you can find the event information. And there's a link to get tickets on there. Matt, great to talk to you. Thank you very much for joining us.
0: Thank you very much for having me.

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The home of Olympia's greatest hits. It is Kevin the Brit with you through the afternoon on the way to 3 o'clock now. With the Hollies. Love this song. Probably going to turn the speakers up loud.

Olympia's KGY at 6 minutes after three with Kevin the Brit through the afternoon. Cloudy afternoon. An update of the weather in around about 10 minutes or so. Right here at 95.3.

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How about a free pair of tickets from KGY for Def Leppard with the Goo Goo Dolls and the Struts? 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
4: Generally cloudy for the rest of the afternoon. We're promised some late sunshine. We shall see on that note. High today should have been around 67. I think we missed it a little bit, although we shall see in a sec. This evening and overnight, partly cloudy. Look for fog patches late and early morning tomorrow. Tomorrow's going to be quite the nice day. Mostly sunny after fog clears to bring us a high around about 71, 72. And then the mid-70s, very warm on Friday. Currently in downtown Olympia, it is 67.

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0: Nine Station, that's on the way. First, though, let's get you on the move. It's 29 after 3.
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0: 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You know, this afternoon isn't too bad a drive around. Roads are dry, driving conditions therefore are good, and there are no accidents to report to you. So that all makes for a good drive around. Looking at I-5, it's at the speed limit. Pretty busy, but at the speed limit, 101 out to Shelton. No problem where it meets Highway 8 at the moment. And no problems really at all around the area. That's good news. We'll take it for this afternoon. Our next update for you in 15. And this one brought to you by the Tacoma Holiday Festival, presented by Puyallup Chocolates, gets underway tomorrow through Sunday at the Tacoma Dome.
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1: So, looking at our Miss Thurston County, Miss Capital City candidates, continuing right now, Sophina Wheeler. Sophina and I have chatted before, and this time, though, you're running for Miss.
2: Yeah, I'm really excited.
1: This time, though, you're running for Miss.
2: Yeah, I'm really excited, switching things up this time.
1: So, difference for you.

0: memorize how to treat a seizure in the event that they witness one.
1: So, was this the same as last time that you did?
0: Yes, and I've worked with Dante Payne, the mayor of Olympia, since the last time we've talked to create a proclamation naming November as a whole as Epilepsy Awareness Month in Olympia. And recently, I've gotten to work with the governor, Bob Ferguson, on creating a statewide proclamation naming November 1st Epilepsy Awareness Day across the state.
1: Well, that's a good job.
0: It's incredibly exciting. Thank you so much. Yeah.
1: So talent-wise, I know the answer, but let's share.
0: Also, actually switching that up, this time I am not doing a dance. I'm doing a Her Story, which focuses a little more on women and about how I was always told I talk too much or I was just kind of too much in general, and focusing that and turning it into a strength rather than seeing it as a weakness.
1: So why switch it up? What was the main reason?
0: I'm getting old. In all seriousness,
1: I don't know how to answer that.
0: In all seriousness, I think I've done my time with dance, and I really wanted to do something where I could pour my heart and soul into it a little bit more and share to the audience who I am rather than what I can do with dance.
1: Should you not win one of the titles, will you come back again? How will you feel about that?
0: Yeah, so I'll be going off to college next summer, I guess. Okay. And so I'll either be in Washington, D.C., hopefully Seattle for the University of Washington, but we'll see how that goes, or even Gonzaga. So I think I'm going to be taking a break from pageants should I not win one of these titles, but I will 1,000% continue my community service initiative because it is very near and dear to my heart.
1: So looking forward to perhaps what you're going to do.
0: Start sharing my community service initiative and working with the board to see how I can further that. But a big goal of mine is to leave Thurston County better than I found it. So I really want to work with our community to, you know, do better and be better in all different facets. I want to really interact with the community because I think that's really important for, you know, strengthening Olympia, Lacey, Tumwater, all the cities in Thurston County.
1: So what does Safina want to, I'm going to say, be when you grow up? That's not, you know what I mean. What are you thinking about doing for your career?
0: I want to be an attorney. It's what I've wanted to be since I was really, really young. I think I've always kind of had a heart for service. And so being able to put that into a profession where I can potentially help a lot of people is really important to me. And I've gotten to experience what that's like over the last couple summers, going to different legal camps, which sounds boring, but it's been really enlightening and really pushed me in the direction where I want to experience that for real.
1: All right. Well, Safina Wheeler, good luck.
0: Thank you so much.

0: 95.3 Olympia's KGY with Kevin the Brit through the afternoon. Keep me on the move then.
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0: 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You know, this afternoon isn't too bad a drive around. Roads are dry, driving conditions therefore are good, and there are no accidents to report to you. So that all makes for a good drive around. Looking at I-5, it's at the speed limit. Pretty busy, but at the speed limit 101 out to Shelton, no problem where it meets Highway 8 at the moment, and no problems really at all around the area. That's good news. We'll take it for this afternoon. That's it for now. Our next update for you at 4:15, and this one brought to you by Lucky Eagle Casino and Hotel, where every day feels lucky.
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0: 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It is 95.3 KGY. Quarter after four now, keeping you on the move.
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0: 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It's still a reasonable drive around at the moment. No accidents to report to you. We are seeing a little bit of stop-and-go traffic through the centre of Yelm in both directions. And it's a little slow getting on to I-5 on Marvin Road North. Other than that, yes, there is plenty of traffic around, but certainly driving conditions are good, roads are dry, and as I say, no accidents to report to you. Out to Shelton, beginning to slow a bit where it meets Highway 8, but other than that, no problems, knock on wood, at this time. That is it for now. Our next update for you in 15, and this one brought to you by Chehalis Collision. Some people find them by accident. They make it look like it never happened.
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1: Generally cloudy for the rest of the afternoon. We're promised some late sunshine. We high today should have been around 67. I think we missed it a little bit, although we shall see in a sec. This evening and overnight, partly cloudy. Look for fog patches late and early morning tomorrow. Tomorrow's going to be quite the nice day. Mostly sunny after fog clears to bring us a high around about 71, 72. And then the mid-70s, very warm on Friday. Currently in downtown Olympia, it is 67.

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Tickets to see Def Leppard. Features the Goo Goo Dolls as well. 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

0: Oh, I love me some Bob Seger. 95.3 KGY with Kevin the Bread. Through the afternoon, keep me on the move, it's 4.30.
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0: Brought to you by the Tacoma Holiday Festival. It's still a reasonable drive around at the moment. No accidents to report to you. We are seeing a little bit of stop-and-go traffic through the centre of Yelm in both directions. And it's a little slow getting on to I-5 on Marvin Road North. Other than that, yes, there is plenty of traffic around, but certainly driving conditions are good, roads are dry, and as I say, no accidents to report to you. Out to Shelton, beginning to slow a bit where it meets Highway 8, but other than that, no problems, knock on wood, at this time. That's it for now. Our next update for you in 15, and this one brought to you by the Tacoma Holiday Festival, presented by Puyallup Chocolates, gets underway tomorrow through Sunday at the Tacoma Dome.
2: 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Here comes the blitz. Sam throws. Catch is made. JSN makes a man miss. 10. 5. Touchdown! Seahawks! Jackson, Smith, and Jigba!
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6: So the Seahawks are in action tomorrow. Pre-game gets underway at 3 o'clock tomorrow afternoon here on KGY. And I just saw the injury report just come through. Looks like JSN will be playing despite his left ankle injury, little injury report. So I guess that means that he will.

0: Olympia's greatest hits, it is 95.3 KGY with Kevin the Brit through the afternoon. And driving conditions not looking too bad. Let's get the latest on the road, sweet.
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0: 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Once again today, we're seeing reasonable traffic around. A little stop and go south I-5 now headed toward exit 104. But other than that, driving conditions are good. Roads are dry. Through the centre of Yelm, still seeing some stop and go traffic in both directions. But out to Yelm, you should be at the speed limit, as you should be out to Rainier and Tenino. Further south, Centralia Chehalis, driving time is pretty much where it would normally be. And the same heading north from Lacey up to Lakewood. Out to Shelton on 101, you're going to slow down where it meets Highway 8 right now, but Highway 8 itself out to Aberdeen's not looking too bad. As I say, no accidents to report to you. Driving conditions are good and roads are dry. So that's it for now. Our next update for you at 5:15, and this one brought to you by Lucky Eagle Casino and Hotel, where every day feels lucky.
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0: The Miss Thurston County Scholarship Pageant is on October 25th, Sunday, October 25th, at the Kenneth Minot Centre at SPSCC. 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